0: local voices, the biggest country songs.
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8: Tonight, a few clouds and a low of 10. Tomorrow, we'll have a partly sunny sky. There's a small chance of showers and a risk of a thunderstorm. A high of 21. For Tuesday, partly sunny, 21 degrees, and a cloudy sky for Wednesday with a high of 21. Current weather conditions can be found anytime on your West Central Online app. I'm Judy Peters.
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2: Tonight, a few clouds and a low of 10. Tomorrow, we'll have a partly sunny sky. There's a small chance of showers and a risk of a thunderstorm. A high of 21. For Tuesday, partly sunny, 21 degrees, and a cloudy sky for Wednesday with a high of 21. Current weather conditions can be found anytime on your West Central Online app. I'm Judy Peters.
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Country 104, I'm Cheyenne Nameth. Today we are talking s'mores, and if you're a burnt or golden brown marshmallow type of person, more of that in a little bit. But first, George Burge and Luke Bryan. 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
2: Good evening, West Central Saskatchewan. Here's what's coming up in your three-day forecast. We're seeing clouds across the region this evening, coming with up to a 40% chance of showers and a risk of a thunderstorm. We're also seeing lows around 12. Tomorrow's looking at a mix of sun and cloud for our north and central regions, while the south is mainly sunny, with highs around 22. Increase in cloudiness happening throughout the region tomorrow evening, with a 60% chance of showers for our central and southern areas, coming with lows of 11. Wednesday continues to be cloudy for the central and south, with up to a 60% chance of showers, while the north starts with clear skies, and we should expect regional highs around 20. The entire region looking cloudy Wednesday evening, the central region still seeing a 60% chance of showers, with regional lows of 9. I'm Terrence Vosch with your West Central Online Weather.
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1: Look at you looking at me, looking at my tattoo through my shirt. 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

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I'm Sharon Church. You know what I hate? Back to school shopping. Gotta do it early this year, though. I hope. We'll chat more on that after John Morgan and Jason Aldean. But first, Owen Wrigling. I keep

0: Back to school shopping. Is this something you enjoy doing? Back in the day, yes. New clothes, that was my favorite part. Now it's a lot of work. New clothes, new shoes, new supplies for three kids. It adds up. How are you planning on saving when it comes to back to school? I'm bound and determined to go early. We're usually the ones fighting through the crowds at the end of August, having to hit up three different stores to find the right notebooks and glue sticks. Not this year, though. Oh, no. I'm getting her done. Now, this is how I've been saving money for the past couple of years, though. You know when the list says that your kids need 12 erasers and 50 pencils? No, they do not. You get three erasers. 50 pencils? Really? 50? Here's 20. You need more? I'll gladly buy you more. You know what? They've never needed more.
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